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0: 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Asalawa.
1: 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Sir, comes an in you.
0: Ha?
1: 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Eh?
0: Jamba.
1: What mean I'm not talking about Jim Mamuchiman Abege?
0: Jamba, Jamba. Major la. Mulibala.
1: Sir, ma calling me war la Jona Jona. 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
0: Ilo, ilo. 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
1: Sir, be a bit of a bonk. Be a bit of a bonk of Nick Mawarin Sorokadama Bibi Nair B. Say a bit, be a bit of a country.
0: You come here, you come.
1: Ah, sir, you don't mind, sir. Macole Warna.
0: Akedi, Kakoprati Warta, Katamusum Manoe, you pull like Libya.
1: Eh, sir, Ekian, any damn it, okay.
0: Ere rafle. 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